It's not time to make a change. Just relax, take it easy. You're still young, that's your fault. There's so much you have to

And I've had my last dance with you onto the empty streets we go.

forget about the others. It's nice to be like this, cheek to cheek, in the old-fashioned way. It's funny, but I have the feeling that we're dancing as our parents used to do.

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1: You better bring it to Jerome, my lovely. Yeah, a song that dates back to 1956. What a tune, what a tune. You're with Bob 60 Splash, but you know

Mind Rocker featuring the American Breed. Slightly before that, it was the Henry Fox Orchestra from Shreveport, Louisiana, and a little old jingle from way back. Right now, though, let's do it. It's Vintage Vinyl time. The Blossom Toes, We Are Ever So Clean. The Indigos played pop, beat, soul covers, and a drop of R&B, and a little bit of freak beat. They were the guys Brian Golding from South Wales, Jim Cregan from Somerset, and Brian Belshaw of Lancashire, and Kevin Westlake from Ireland. Their debut album, We Are Ever So Clean, was released in November 1967 under their new name, The Blossom Toes. And this is our first offering. I will bring you this and that. They are Vintage Vinyl right here on your Bob 60 Splash.

0: I will bring you this and that from the album We Are Ever So Clean, featuring those Blossom Toes. They are the guys who are today our vintage vinyl.
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0: Couple of Beatles tracks back to back for Karen Grunsdale.

First off, it was the album Anthology, and a track that PJ Proby first recorded, That Means a Lot, and then a track, The Sun King, from Abbey Road, as we do a couple of back-to-back Beatles for Karen Gunsdale. She lives up in Doncaster. Thank you very much for those. Nice to have those on air. Okay, let's do it instrumentally. Yours, The Five.

Fireballs, instrumental yours and our soul. There you go. Olympics today, our spotlight artist. The first recorded is Walter Ward and the Challengers on Mellotrone. They hop labels to Demon, producing their hit The Western Movies. You know that one, with doo-wop harmonies and gun sound effects. Yeah, that's the one. They are also responsible largely for resurrecting the Hully Gully dance craze that dates back to the 1940s. Here's their first song today for us on The Splash, and a track called The Bounce. As we do it, Spotlight Artists with those Olympics.

0: getting excited with the Olympics there. They are the American group, and they are spotlight artists today. There's their song, The Bounce.
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2: 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Fits nicely, Tony Douglas on the show.

back to our vintage vinyl album, The Blossom Toes, and We Are Ever So Clean. In the group's 4 years, they made a couple of albums, including the follow-up, If Only For A Moment, and they are on the list of one of the best psychedelic albums made, the We Are Ever So Clean album that we're featuring today. A handful of singles and a couple of EPs, and that was it. Managed by Giorgio Gomelski, he recorded The Blossom Toes on his short-lived Marmalade record label, which folded due to lack of funding. Over the years, two or three compilations of the Blossom Toes work have appeared, and they are kind of nice and collectible. And this song is kind of weird, Mrs. Murphy's Budgerigar.

The Young Fellas featuring Michael Jackson up front there in the Jackson 5. Going back to the Olympics today, Spotlight Artists, whilst not major chart artists, they recorded almost 100 records over a 10-year period, many being re-released. And despite the loss of two of their members, the group continued. But as the new decade broke, they weren't able to maintain their presence. Their swan song was performing on the oldies circuit at home and abroad. And our final offering today from the Olympics is this number, Raining in My Heart, as we do it. Spotlight Artists on Bob 60 Splash.

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1: Beats with Bob.
2: Yeah, here we are then. Beat the Beats number 72. This is a little bit easier if you cast your mind back to Beat the Beats number 70. Our first clue, along with Freddie and the Dreamers, this group is considered one of the first Manchester beat groups. And the second clue today, the Beats are from the group's fourth UK hit and the title track of their 1964 EP. Ho, ho, ho. You can do that. Studio at redsoundsradio.co.uk if you can, or catch us on the social media platforms. You know.

we do like our little bit of reggae on the show, don't we? Derek Morgan and the Moon Hop. Let's do it. A couple of songs from you, two from you. This is from Charlie Hughes in Lincoln, in Lincolnshire. Got in touch with us on social media. Said, I got a couple of songs I'd like you to play. I bet you haven't got them. I think we have. The Continental Co-Eds get us going. And I Don't Love You. No more. No. The old girl group.

0: They are The Association. The track Pandora's Golden Heebie-Jeebies, an offshore radio favourite in the day. And then slightly before that, the Continental Coeds, the all-American group from Minnesota that toured exclusively America's Midwest and Canada. And what a group that was. And songs today, Charlie Hughes from Lincoln in Lincolnshire. We managed it. Right now, let's do it with Mama Cass, a song that was originally a hit for Harmony Grass, right here on your splash.
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0: Mama Cass Elliott, move in a little closer, baby, cover lover. Let's go to new music, shall we?
1: Yes,
0: we will. The Canadian Toronto duo of Majid El-Makati and Jordan Ullman were meeting at university and set up their little recording studio and made their first single, Hold Tight, put out on SoundCloud in 2011. Their latest is a thoughtful, slightly nostalgic, dreamy number called Strangers.
2: And now, the pick of

the duo Magajoran and Strangers. We had them as a fancied favourite a couple of years ago in 2024 with their Life 2 single. Very nice. Sorolata, Zalanate, and a thing called Oh My Math. As we do it, we go to Hungary for this.

it's a dying, and it's hardly been born. Hey, Woody Guthrie, but I know that you know all the things that I'm a-saying and many times more. I'm a-singing you this song, but I can't sing enough, 'cause there's not many men have done the things that you've done.